0: 105.5, el portal de tus emociones. 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
1: I saw you standing on the corner. You look so big and fine. I really wanted to go out with you. So when you smiled, I laid my heart on.

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It may seem a million miles away, but it gets a little closer every day. It may seem a million miles away, but it gets a little closer every day. It may seem a million miles away, it gets a little

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We're smoking cigarettes and reefer, drinking coffee and booze.

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Hey, now we've never played that song ever, so I hope you like it. That was a Bo Diddley song. Can you say, yeah, Bo Diddley? That'll get the job done.

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I know you like it. Because it's two nights now. We've been playing here. And it's just been our fucking friends. There's a few tourists, you know. They come down to stare at Twisted System. They come down to stare at the sick motherfuckers. Because they think we're a bunch of freaks, you know. But they can just walk into this club and stare at the sick motherfuckers, you understand? Because they hear just how crazy you sick motherfuckers are. People talk about you, you know that? They talk about you, they say, have you ever been to a Twisted Sister show? And people go, no. They go, oh man, you ain't seen shit. 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That's what they say. So we got a reputation to live up to, you know what I'm saying? I don't want to let these assholes down. They think we're fucked up, but we are fucked up.

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They sit there or stand there with the broomsticks up their ass. Look like a mannequin in Harrods, you know?

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They never have a good time. 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And they kill the motherfuckers, you understand? And then they write about them in the Star and they say,

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Like that. And I want you to take that fist, and when you yell, I like it, I want you to throw that fist in the air.

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Get ready now. I want to see all everybody go for like this. I said, I know. We don't know what they're Wait, stop the music! Let's give them a round of applause for change.

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0: 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I love them all. And on the bass tonight, Mr. Nick Beggs. You know Nick. I used to be in a band called Kajagoogoo.
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0: And brilliant songwriter and amazing bass player. And

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I'm sorry we're so, so late. We're not good at Japanese time, but we're very good at Nigerian time. I promise we won't do it again.

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Wait a minute, shake your arm, then use your palm. Stay on the scene like a sex machine.